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2: 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Yeah. 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If people want to come, they're very much available. 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
2: 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Everybody's happy, having a good time. And as I said earlier, it brings out the best in Oxford. It really does. And there's no place like Oxford for this.
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2: 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Our team. 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It's what this pub's all about. 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
2: 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I love my job. I just have still have passion for food and passion for serving people. I just get excited about seeing people really happy with the food we produce. I mean, I think that's the rewards we get when people just comment and just say how wonderful it is and they return week after week.
1: Dine and unwind at the Chequers, listed in the top 10% of hotels worldwide. Book today.
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4: Andy Burns to hold cross-party talks to try and fix the social care crisis across England today. The Conservatives and the Lib Dems accepted his invitation to the talks, although Nigel Farage has hit out at the Prime Minister for not being invited. Tory leader Kemi Badenoch's already called on the PM to rule out tax rises to fund reforms. 2 years on from the Southport attacks, a UK-based charity says more can be done to prevent something like this from ever happening again. Anita Prem, founder of the Freedom Charity, said there were systematic failures identified during a recent review, which could have been avoided.
5: We know the government has accepted the failures, but has actually anything really changed? Safeguarding must be proactive, not reactive. We need to look at the whole picture to prevent this horrendous tragedy from ever happening again.
4: A 3-minute silence was held in the town centre late today to remember the three girls who lost their lives. Private rents across Oxfordshire largely stayed the same last month except for the city of Oxford. That's according to new figures from the ONS. The cheapest area to rent was Chirwell, where the average was just under £1,300 per month. But there was annual growth of 5.9% in Oxford, where prices there reached £1,961 a month. And Oxford United continued their pre-season preparations with a 3-1 win at home to Crawley Town. An own goal plus contributions from Gatlin Odonka and Tyler Goodrum saw Aaron Ramsey's side secure the victory. The final game of pre-season is on Saturday. The Utes are at home to Ipswich Town. That's the latest from Get Radio News. I'm Jules Eastbridge.

It is the 29th of July, and it is already a nice morning out there. Lovely stuff. It's going to get a lot nicer because we've got the Get Up and Go playlist. Our massive party anthem from the 80s through till today. Oh boy, we're looking forward to this. We've got some Teo Cruz. We've got some MC Hammer, Shakedown, The Clash. It's all coming up. We'll start off with a new one from Peggy Goo. And whoa, man, on Get Radio. Whoa.

Look at that. It's Peggy Goo and Woman on Get Radio Breakfast. Just playing you massive Get Up and Go tunes as we do each and every weekday morning between 6 and 5 past. Teo Cruz and CNC Music Factory on the way for you after this from Yazoo. Hey, don't go.

Taylor Cruz and Break Your Heart on Get Radio Breakfast. Lovely stuff. Just playing the huge anthems for you on this Wednesday morning with MC Hammer and Calvin Harris coming up after this from CNC Music Factory.

0: Calvin Harrison, Satisfy on Get Radio Breakfast. 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At the Clash and Shakedown coming up after this from MC Hammer.
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0: Great stuff. The Clash and Rock the Casbah closing out Wednesday mornings. Get up and go playlist. We'll do another one tomorrow morning from 6 a.m. Of course we will. Right, on the way today, we've got a Get the Lyric. We'll do that about 10 to 8. We've got good news for Oxfordshire happening after 7 and a fact of the day about 20 past all coming up for you. We'll have a look at the sport, the weather and a bit of showbiz. Play some Zara Larsson after the latest news headlines now.
1: The Prime Minister is to hold cross-party talks to try to fix the adult social care crisis across England. Tory leader Kemi Badenoch has already called on the Prime Minister to rule out tax rises to fund reforms. Private rents across Oxfordshire largely stayed the same last month, except for the City of Oxford. That's according to new figures from the ONS. And Oxford United continue their pre-season preparations with a 3-1 win at home against Crawley Town. An own goal plus contributions from Gatlin O'Donker and Tyler Goodrum saw the U's secure the win. That's the latest from Get Radio News. I'm Jules Eatbridge.
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It's our last one on Get Radio Breakfast, 6 day 4 on a hump day, everybody. Today is going to be hot and it's going to be sunny and it's going to be glorious. Highs of 31 degrees today and sunshine all day. A mad state of affairs potentially happening tomorrow. Light rain at lunchtime. What? Yeah. No, it's there. I can see it in front of me. There's definitely, I recognize it. I remember it from years gone by. That sort of cloud black with the raindrops in. Rain. Around 1 o'clock tomorrow. You have been warned, everyone. Temperatures dropping down to around 25 degrees. It is going to be cloudy during the day. It's going to be a nice bright start and a nice bright end to the day. But as I say, that cloud might have a little bit of rain in it around lunchtime for the county. 24 degrees, lots of sunshine around on Friday. Into the weekend, looking lovely. And temperatures on the rise again. 27 on Sunday. Lovely stuff. But yeah, what's that about tomorrow? Remains to be seen. Lovely. Right. Let's get some showbiz. Well, this morning and Good Morning Britain are going to be set for major shake-ups next year after ITV secured the rights to next year's Rugby World Cup. So I'm guessing that's somewhere Southern Hemisphere, probably. Tom Cruise and Katie Holmes' daughter Sturi is the latest Nepo baby to drop their famous surname. Brad Pitt's kids did exactly the same thing. I'm going from there. Yeah. Sad, really. Isn't it? Sarah Kaywood has revealed an awkward face crash kiss at the I'm a Celeb rap party in 2004 with Deck from Deck and Anne, after she believed that he fancied her. There you go. Well, you know, correctly believe these things or not. Maybe he was just flirting for the TV. Who knows? Well, I got some Katy Perry on the way for you after this brilliant one from A-ha and The Sun Always Shines on TV on Get Radio.

0: let out a roar. It'll make you feel better and also scare people. It's Katy Perry and Roar on Get Radio Breakfast. Lovely. Got some Lola Young to play for you in a bit. We'll do the roads in a second as well. Sport-wise, quite a lot of rain up in Glasgow. Caused a bit of havoc with the Commonwealth Games yesterday. People sort of running and slipping and having wet socks and goodness knows what have you up there. It's quite weird seeing rain on the telly. I was like, what the hell's that? No idea. Pre-season fixtures continue. Oxford beat Crawley last night 3-1 as they continue their perfect record in pre-season. Bits and bobs of transfers happening with maybe Savinho moving to Spurs from Man City and Bradley Barcola potentially moving to Liverpool as well. Also, UEFA and the PM have criticised Infantino's World Cup plans to basically sell off stakes in it. Corrupt much? Right, let's get the latest on the roads now.
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0: Right, let's see what we've got. Bit of traffic around Junction 9 at the moment. You'll feel that certainly if you're heading down the A41 and also just on the slip road as you head southbound towards that area. Everything else across the county, not quite woken up yet. 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

Lowly Young and Messy certainly is on Get Radio Breakfast, 10 to 7 on a beautiful start to a Wednesday morning. It's going to be glorious. Right, Good News for Oxfordshire, of course, happening after 7. So what's your good news today? Can be absolutely anything you like halfway through the week. Maybe you've got some nice plans, birthdays on the way, holidays, barbecue tonight. I want to know. 07537 149 333. That is our WhatsApp number, and you can come and join us there. Right, Girls Aloud for you after OMC. How bizarre. On Get Radio.

0: I thought either you can talk or you can play that tune. Well, we all know what one. Men Without Hats on Get Ready for Breakfast. It's 7:01 on your Wednesday morning. Right, good news for Oxfordshire. Good news starting to filter through. Lovely. 07537 149 333 is the number for your good news story. Whatever it may be, big things, small things, we love them all. So get in touch and we'll do that very soon. Got some Tame Impala for you after the news now.
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2: Prime Minister will hold talks with the Conservatives and the Liberal Democrats to try to fix England's adult social care crisis. Reform UK have not been invited. Nigel Farage said he should be there. Tory leader Kevin Badenoch has already called on Andy Burnham not to raise taxes to pay for it, while the leader of the Lib Dems, Sir Ed Davies, said he hopes it will be a positive first step. A three-minute silence will be held in the town of Southport this afternoon to remember three girls who were killed in an attack on a dance class 2 years ago. Three died at a Taylor Swift-themed event in the Merseyside town in 2024. Author and founder of Freedom Charity Anita Prem says more could have been done to prevent the attack.
3: We need better information sharing, clear accountability, earlier intervention, and professionals who feel confident to challenge concerns. If you receive a piece of information, you have to deal with it or take it to somebody that will deal with it. And I think that is what sadly happened on many, many cases, but certainly this case.
2: Figures from the ONS show private rents across most of Oxfordshire stayed largely the same last month compared to a year ago. The picture in the city of Oxford, though, was the exception, where June's figure of £1,961 per calendar month was up by almost 6% compared to 12 months ago. The most affordable area locally was Cherwell, where the average price was just under £1,300 a month. It was a winning pre-season last night for Oxford United. The U's beat Crawley Town by 3-1 thanks to an own goal and contributions from Gatlin O'Donker and Tyler Goodrum. Up next for Aaron Ramsey's side is the final game of pre-season on Saturday at home to Ipswich Town. That's the latest from Get Radio News. I'm Jules Eastbridge.

Good morning to Oxfordshire, hoping you're all good. Hump day is upon us, of course it is, and it's already a glorious morning out there. It's going to be a real hot one today, highs of 31 degrees, blimey. Good news for Oxfordshire happening in 3 minutes, so fire your good news to us. 07537 149333 is our WhatsApp number. What are you feeling good and great and happy about? We'll do it for you after Tame Impala and Dracula. Morning!

0: Oh, lovely stuff. Tame Impala, Dracula on Get Radio Breakfast. 7 minutes past seven on a hump day. And good news is afoot. Yes, we're having a look at the good news stories from the socials, the papers, and from all of you people out there as well. Yeah, we love you. We love you. Start our day with a few smiles, haven't we? Of course we have. Oxfordshire Charity Arch Assisted Reading for Children are celebrating a total of 117 years service. Absolutely epic.
1: Oh, we chatted to the guys little Small Charities Week a few years back, didn't we? I remember that.
0: RAF Bryce Norton has got a new catering service, Runway 25. Very nice indeed. New grub up there. Oxford is ranked fourth for producing business leaders. There's been a new survey that's out. That's doing the rounds in the papers today, which is cool. And we've been hearing in the news as well. Oxford United made a perfect start to pre-season with the 3-1 win over Crawley in last night's friendly. Bit of a hectic game. I was very lucky enough to be covering Nathan doing the tannoy. It's a PA system. Which was good fun. But yeah, it was a pretty hectic game. Where else are we going? We'll go Rob. Morning, Rob. It says, morning, my bitter neighbour. Hope you're well. Good news is it's halfway through the week and we're one step closer to Friday. Whoop. We like that. Tonight we're off to the old Anchor Abingdon quiz night. Been a while since we've been. Really looking forward to this evening. Have a great day, everyone. I've pinged him his quiz name if he wants it. I've gone for Let's Get Down to Quizness. Which hopefully, fingers crossed, might be used. We'll go Rob down in Cornwall. There's the morning, Rich. Not much exciting news at the minute, but no bad news. It's good news, I suppose. Yeah, Dan, that's kind of right. He says, I've charged the Starlink and I can now listen to you without keeping dropping out. Good music this morning. Forgotten how good the Clash were. Yeah, we played them a little bit earlier. Yeah, quality, aren't they? Quality. We'll go Aaron now. Morning, Aaron. He says, morning, Rich. My good news is I'm going to the Hungarian Grand Prix next July. First Grand Prix. Not even on a like foreign soil one. No. First Grand Prix. That's absolutely awesome. Mate, have a lovely time. Enjoy. Have a good one. Right, that's your good news for today. We'll do some more. Of course we will. Tomorrow, same sort of time. And you can always send us a message on WhatsApp with your good news stories. Right, Black Eyed Peas. After a bit of Cyndi Lauper now on Get Radio Breakfast.

0: Running.
1: Yes, it's Black Eyed Peas, and let's get it started on Get Radio Breakfast, 17 minutes past 7. It's your hump day, everybody! And we've got a fact of the day coming up. Another local one from Rob, what a legend. We'll keep those local amazing ones coming very soon. We've got some Teddy Swims for you after we have a look at the roads now.
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1: Right, it's not too bad out there. That's the sort of headline news. There is a tiny bit of busy but moving traffic just through the roadworks around Marston on the Northern Bypass Road, eastbound down towards Headington, and maybe a bit just around Junction 9 as well at the moment. Nothing going to add time onto your journey, which I know is always important early doors, and the majority of the roads are flowing lovely and freely. 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

0: The brilliant Teddy Swims and Mr. Know-It-All on Get Radio Breakfast. Just going up to 22 minutes past 7 on your hump day. It must be, therefore, time for this.
1: Fact of the day!
0: Yes, indeed. Rob is sending over incredible local kind of facts of the day. We're learning a little bit about where we are, where we live, where we pass through, maybe where we see on our drive, our commute, where we want to live, where we want to reside, or where we go for lovely walks. Those kind of things. That's kind of what I've been sort of doing with all this. And it continues with this. Did you know? I bet you didn't. But although Woodcock is now in Oxfordshire, it was actually part of Berkshire until 1974. We worked all that out last week, didn't we? That the borders changed. I had absolutely no idea. I was so surprised and shocked by all of this. But anyway, all the borders changed in 1974. Year, not time. As part of the Local Government Act in 1972. Again, that's the year, not the time. The Vale of the White Horse and several other areas north of the River Thames were transferred to Oxfordshire when the new county boundaries came into effect on the 1st of April, 1974. They must have thought it was an April Fool's. Just go, like waking up going, no, you don't put barks on there, you put oxen. Yeah, no, you do. We've moved everything. On the 1st of April. Yeah. Woodcott's name was first recorded in 1109, the time, not the year, and comes from the Old English Wooden Cotton, W-U-D-U-C-O-T-A-N, Wooden Cotton, meaning the cottages of the wood. Sounds Dutch, doesn't it? Wooden, pass me the wooden cotton. That was Dutch. Sitting around 183 metres, 600 feet above sea level, it's also one of the highest villages in Oxfordshire, offering stunning views across the Chilterns and the Thames Valley. Oh, lovely stuff. Well, we've learned a little bit about Wooden Cotton this morning, or Woodcott, as they probably like to say. Very nice indeed. More local facts tomorrow, hopefully. Fingers crossed. These are fantastic, aren't they? Loving that. Right, we'll do some Rita Ora for you after Share Now on Get Radio.

0: Yeah, it's Rita Ora and How We Do Party. How we do things, how we do party. Oh, and get ready for breakfast. It's 7:31 on your Wednesday morning. On the way for you, we will have a little look at the weather. It's going to be glorious today, that's for sure. Play some Bruno Mars, get some showbiz on as well after the latest news headlines.
1: Andy Burnham will hold talks with the Conservatives and the Liberal Democrats later to try and fix England's adult social care crisis. Reform UK have not been invited. Nigel Farage said he should be there. Figures from the ONS show private rents across most of Oxfordshire stayed largely the same last month compared with a year ago. And it was a win in pre-season last night for Oxford United. The U's beat Crawley Town by 3-1 thanks to an own goal, plus contributions from Gatlin O'Donker and Tyler Goodrum. That's the latest from Get Radio News. I'm Jules Eastbridge.
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It's Bruno Mars on Get Radio Breakfast. It's 7:35. It's hump day, everybody, and it's going to be stunning. It's absolutely glorious out there at the moment. Already hot as of, what, 17 degrees you've got in the car at the moment? And it's going to be 31 today and loads of sunshine around. Shockingly, and I'm going to make sure that this is correct. Yeah, it still might look like it rained tomorrow around lunchtime. I know. Wild. There is some light rain forecast around 1 o'clock. Going to be a bit cooler tomorrow as well, only around 25 degrees. Kind of bookended by nice weather really in the morning and in the evening. Back to lovely weather on Friday. Highs of 24, getting up to 27 on Sunday, and should remain sort of nice for the next sort of week and what have you. But maybe some rain around come a week tomorrow. So proper rain around, but still, there's not been a lot, has there? Really hasn't been a lot. Right, let's get some showbiz. Holly Willoughby's first YouTube channel show has been branded as dire. The first reviews were saying that Meghan's one looked professional compared to this one. It's an interesting take on it, isn't it? It's like your own TV, PTV from Family Guy. Sarah Kaywood has revealed an awkward face crash kiss at the I Am A Celeb rap party with Deck from Deck and Anne, after she believed that he fancied her, but made a bit of a mistake there and went in for the awkward, horrible. This morning and Good Morning Britain are set for big changes next year after ITV secured the rights to next year's Rugby World Cup. Big thank you to Campbell at Farron at Cross End. Going to be in Australia, and the first time 24 teams are going to be competing in that. All right, we've got some Miley Cyrus on the way for you. We have the roads in a bit after this from Wham!

0: Yeah, Miley Cyrus and the party over there, apparently, on Get Ready at Breakfast. It's just gone 7:45 on your Wednesday morning. I've got get the lyric on the way for you. How am I going to... Okay, this one, people will go, oh, it's too easy. Or people will go, ooh, I haven't got a clue. Genuinely, it'll split you down the middle. Honestly, it will. It really, really will. There'll be people going, no, it's too easy, Rich. Too easy. And there'll be people like going, oh, I'm really struggling. Really struggling. It'll be that and nothing else. Anyway, I'll let you know what's coming up very soon. We'll do some somber for you after we have a look at the roads.
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0: It's not too bad out there. Busy but moving, maybe, just through the roadworks around Marston on the Northern Bypass Road eastbound. A similar story, really, on the A40 through Enderman Cassington just at the moment as well. Everything else is looking great. A34, A420, the rest of the ring road, M40, all quiet. 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

0: Somber, my body is and never was ready. I won't get radio breakfast. Blimey, there's quite a lot of buttons undone on my shirt today. Do that. Anyway, just gone 10 to 8 on a Wednesday. It's time for a Get the Lyric. Now, this one, I'm going to be honest, is... it's either going to be really easy or you're not going to know it at all. There's not going to be any, oh, I think I know, oh, it might be that. No one's going to guess this. You'll either know it or you absolutely won't. There we go. I will get into character and deliver it in a very deadpan, flat style. And have a guess on WhatsApp as what you think the song might be. 07537-149-333 is the WhatsApp number. Right, right. Here we go. Get into character. Dearly beloved, we are gathered here today to get through this thing called life. Electric word, life. It means forever, and that is a mighty long time. Okay, that's your lyric. I'll go again. Dearly beloved, we are gathered here today to get through this thing called life. Electric word, life. It means forever. That is a mighty long time. Right, what are you thinking? That was my best deadpan way of doing it. Fingers crossed it worked. As I say, it'll split you down the middle. You'll either know it or you won't. 07537-149-333. What is that song on Get the Lyric? We'll find out soon. Get Radio Breakfast
1: 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They look after your IT so you don't have to.

SGM. Ed Sheeran on Get Ready at Breakfast, 5 to 8. Right, got the answer to Get the Lyric. What were we thinking today? I will deliver the lyric once again in my incredible deadpan way. Dearly beloved, we are gathered here today to get through this thing called life. Electric word life. It means forever, and that is a mighty long time. Now, I think people were struggling with this. I don't think you should, but I think people were struggling with this. As I said, people will either know it and go, that was easy. Or they'll go, no, I'm struggling. I'm not sure about that. One or two guesses have come in. And they go like this. Morning, Peaky. He says, Prince, let's go crazy. Elizabeth, let's go crazy, Prince. Dr. Bo, that's Prince. Well, you are indeed correct. It is Prince, let's go crazy. Let me know what you thought about that one. Did you get it? Did you have no idea? Was it too easy? Let us know. 07537 149 333. Let's hear it sung properly, shall we?

0: Yes. Prince and Let's Go Crazy on Get Radio. Of course, I get the lyric today. The start of that tune is... I know everyone sort of talks about the end because it's sort of obviously epic and goes on for a long, long time. The start of that tune is so cool, isn't it? Anyway, by the way. Right, on the way for you, Oxfordshire Opinion. It's going to be about cheats. That's on the way for you. We'll do some Gracie Abrams as well after the latest news coming up to 2 minutes past eight.
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2: Andy Burns hold cross-party talks to try and fix the adult social care crisis in England. The Conservatives and the Lib Dems accepted his invitation to talks, although Nigel Farage has hit out at the Prime Minister for not being invited. Tory leader Kemi Badenoch's already called on the PM to rule out tax rises to fund reforms. 2 years on from the Southport attacks, a UK-based charity says more can be done to prevent something like this happening again. Anita Prem, founder of the Freedom Charity, says there were systematic failures identified during a recent review, which could have been avoided.
3: We know the government has accepted the failures, but has actually anything really changed? Safeguarding must be proactive, not reactive. We need to look at the whole picture to prevent this horrendous tragedy from ever happening again.
2: The 3 minute silence will be held in the town centre later today to remember the three girls who lost their lives. Private rents across Oxfordshire largely stayed the same last month, except for the City of Oxford. That's according to new figures from the ONS. The cheapest area to rent was Churwell, where the average was just under £1,300 a month. But there was annual growth of 5.9% in Oxford, where prices there reached £1,961 a month. And Oxford United continued their pre-season preparations with a 3-1 win at home against Crawley Town. An own goal plus contributions from Gatlin O'Donker and Tyler Goodrum saw Aaron Ramsey's side secure the victory. The final game of pre-season takes place on Saturday. The U's are at home to Ipswich Town. That's the latest from Get Radio News. I'm Jules Eastbridge.

Yeah, I would. Well, it's already hot out there. It's already beautiful, and it's going to be a stunner of a day. Lovely. Right, I've got an Oxfordshire opinion coming up for you. It's all about cheats. You may have seen this. I'll explain more soon. We'll do some Michael Jackson and some Dua Lipa. Get the latest on the roads for you, of course. And it's all on the way for you after Gracie Abrams, and we hit that wall on Get Radio. Morning, everyone.

Gracie Abraham, she's constantly hitting the wall. She gets some iron in her or something. Right, it's 7 minutes past eight on a Wednesday. It's beautiful out there, absolutely glorious. Today's going to be a real, real stunner. Oxfordshire opinion today, I'm going to come straight out with it. Have you ever cheated at sport? There we go. That's your Oxfordshire opinion today. Get in touch, 07537 149 333. Why are we talking about this? You've probably seen, and this is rumbled on because it is the silly season of news with the summer and what have you. There's a village cricket game which has caused a lot of controversy because a player appears to be clicking his fingers. Why is he doing that? To replicate the ball snicking a bat, and therefore conning the umpire into believing that a player has hit the ball and been caught behind, as happens a lot in cricket. It's rumbling on. It's got a great name. The guy who's doing the clicking, a slip fielder and what have you, they've called him Clicky Ponting, after Ricky Ponting, of course, the famous Australian cricket captain, of course, and batsman. So he's got a great name. But essentially, it's cheating. But this has been caught on video, and people are angry about it and annoyed that you're trying to sort of get ahead because it's blatant cheating. But, my question for all of you is, have you ever cheated at sport? Now, I play sport, I play football, although with my knee now completely mashed, that ain't going to be happening for a long, long time. But do I cheat at football? Absolutely I do. All the time. Every week, every time I play. I play in goal, as you probably know, never good enough to play outfield. So I thought, do you know what? Make a fist of being a half-decent goalkeeper. And every time, if I save the ball and the ref says goal kick, I go, cool, no problem. If I see that our players kicked it out and what have you, I will appeal and say it was our ball. Do it all the time. So, do you cheat at sport? It doesn't have to be horrendously, you know, cheating like, I don't know, injecting yourself up to the eyeballs to go and play five-a-side. Don't do that. But do you cheat at sport? 07537 149 333. And if so, how? Maybe you're playing paddle and you've got a little cheats up your sleeve and that. A lot of people are doing that. Maybe you've got your sport and you go, yeah, actually, yeah. I think maybe you do five a side and you're like, actually, I do those little cheats. Let us know. Are you a cheat in sport? We will oust you. We won't. Julie, we're on the way for you after Michael Jackson. Now, want to be starting something? Clicky Ponting. I mean, whoever's come up with that, better day off. Good stuff.

0: Ah, Julie, put in training season on Get Ready for Breakfast. Can't believe not one of you is cheating at sport. I feel bad that I admitted to me cheating at football. I feel awful now. Too late, can't do anything about it, but still, well, there we go. Everyone is playing sport with a very, very straight bat. Or just not playing sport at all. Fair play to you. Right, Cosmo Alex Warren on the way for you, and we'll have a look at the roads right now.
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0: Hard to cheat a sport if you don't do any. Right, roads. A little busy now, actually, on the A40 heading eastbound down towards Wolvercote from Castington, Ensham, Barnard Gate area. Everything else looks fine, to be really honest. Maybe a little slow just through those roadworks north of Woodstock. They've been there quite a while, though. And the A41 approaching Junction 9. The traffic lights, again, a little slow, but nothing's really adding time onto your journey, which is what you need to know. If you know any different or can help us out, 0865 346 333 or studio@getradio.co.uk.

Alex Warren, Ordinary on Get Radio Breakfast, 22 minutes past 8 on your Wednesday morning. Sport-wise, the cricket continues, the 100, loads of cricket in action all day long. And you've got UEFA Champions League qualifying rounds. I always like to pick out a team that maybe you're not quite familiar with, so follow their progress. Tonight I'll be seeing, at 5 o'clock tonight, how he do. K-I. Not massively sure where they're from, but I'm a big supporter. They are away in... I don't know where they're away, but they're away tonight. And they drew the first leg 0-0. So, hoping for better things tonight. Come on, you keys. Anyway, there'll be someone watching it. Guarantee there'll be someone watching it. Probably will be me. Got the script on the way for you after Tears for Fears and That Mad World on Get Radio.

0: Lovely stuff. The script and Will I Am and Hall of Fame on Get Radio Breakfast. It is 8:30 on your Wednesday morning. There's a message, Will, who says he's sort of laughing at me, saying I'm a massive supporter of my new team, but I don't know where they're playing. I'm kind of keeping a little look on the Champions League second qualifying round game tonight, and I'm supporting Guy. You know, and I can see that tonight they'll be in the Janovas Mysteria Constreda Stadionas, taking on Kanu Zalgiris. Sounds like a bloke, but I'm fairly sure it's a football team. Anyway, come on, go Key. Key are banging form as well, only one defeat in their last five, but only two wins in that. Anyway, I'm dribbling on about this too much. Anyway, I'll watch it later and I'll report back tomorrow. I've got some Olivia Rodrigo on the way for you, and also we'll have a look at the weather and a bit of showbiz after the latest news headlines at 8:31.
1: The Prime Minister's to hold cross-party talks to try and fix the adult social care crisis across England. Tory leader Kevin Baynock already called on the PM to rule out tax rises to fund reforms. Private rents across Oxfordshire stayed largely the same last month, except for the City of Oxford. That's according to new figures from the ONS. And Oxford United continue their pre-season preparations with a 3-1 win at home against Crawley Town. An own goal plus contributions from Gatlin O'Donker and Tyler Goodrum saw Aaron Ramsey's side secure the win. That's the latest from Get Radio News. I'm Jules Eastbridge.
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Olivia Rodrigo on Get Radio Breakfast, 8:35 on a beautiful start to a Wednesday morning. Going to be highs of 31 degrees and looking absolutely stunning today. The mad thing is, we might have a shower tomorrow. I know, it's crazy, isn't it? Definitely going to be a bit cloudier, and those clouds might turn into light rain around 1 o'clock. I don't know what I'm going to do with it. It hasn't rained for months. We're back to type on Friday, 24 degrees, 25 Saturday and 27 Sunday, looking dry, looking bright, and looking lovely summer. Right, get some showbiz. Tom Cruise and Katie Holmes' daughter Sturie is the latest nepo baby to drop their famous last name. Brad Pitt's kids have all kind of done that. What name do they go under? I guess I don't know, do they? And that's the whole point of it. Anonymity. Difficult to say. Sarah Kaywood has revealed an awkward face crash kiss at the I'm Celeb rap party in 2004 with Deck from Deck and Ann. After she believed that he fancied her. Maybe it was sort of just flirting on TV and what have you. No. Holly Willoughby's first YouTube channel show is branded as dire. Well, critics are always going to be out there, aren't they, and whatnot, but, you know, it's how it is. This morning and Good Morning Britain are set to have a bit of a shake-up after ITV secured the rights to the next year's Rugby World Cup in Australia. Right, we've got some Duffy on the way for you after Jamiroquai. Is he redone the video for Cosmic Girls? Very good. It's Get Radio Breakfast.

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1: 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Yeah.

0: Duffy, Mercy, Get Radio Breakfast. Coming up to 8:45 on a hump day. It's beautiful out there. So nice.
1: Right, got some Harry Styles for you. Let's see how the roads are, though.
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1: Righty-ho. Well, about that time, Abingdon Road is getting busy into the centre of Oxford from the Kennington roundabout. Slow on the A40 as you head eastbound. There's potentially 12 minutes worth of delays, actually, from Barnard Gate down towards Cassington. Everything else not looking too bad at all, though. If you know any different or can help us out, 0865 346 333 or studio at getradio.co.uk.

Harry Styles and those American girls on Get Radio Breakfast come out to 10 to 9 on a Wednesday morning. Got a quick question for you. If you fancy having a go on WhatsApp, 0753 714 333 with this one. 70% of us say we like doing this all year round. What is it? 70% of us say we like doing this all year round. What is it? I guess that's something maybe summer specific. I would hazard a guess. Seeing the answer in front of me, I know that that's true. But what do 70% of us like doing all year round? Could be anything, could it? Right, Sophie Ellis-Bex, by the way, for you after this from TLC and Waterfalls on

Sophie Ellis Baxter and Get Over You on Get Radio. Just going up to 9. Got the answer to our little quick question for you. Now, 70% of us said we like doing this all year round. What is it? Well, it was a summer sort of theme with it. And it is true, especially when you see all the dessert parlours and everything across the sort of towns and cities and whatnot. It is eating ice cream. Yeah, doesn't matter if it's sunny or not. Everyone's loving a bit of ice cream. I never get it. I rarely eat it when it's hot, let alone if it's cold. I couldn't think of anything worse when it's cold. But there we go. People still love it. As I say, all those dessert parlours cropping up and doing great business because of people eating ice cream all year round. Love it. Right, we've got the latest news on the way for you. After this, from Paul Young, come back and stay on Get Radio.

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2: The Prime Minister is to hold talks with the Conservatives and the Liberal Democrats to try and fix England's adult social care crisis, but Reform UK have not been invited. Nigel Farage said he should be there. The Tory leader, Kemi Badenoch, has already called on Andy Burnham not to raise taxes to pay for it, while the leader of the Lib Dems, Sir Ed Davies, said he hopes it will be a positive first step. Sefton Council requested residents to consider making donations over floral tributes to remember the Southport attack 2 years on. A 3-minute silence we held in the Merseyside town to remember the three girls who tragically lost their lives. Anita Prem is the founder of Freedom Charity. She says everyone can help to prevent an attack like this happening again.
3: There is one way to honour BB, Elsie and Alice. It's to make sure every lesson is learned so that fewer families have to experience such a devastating loss. And in terms of safeguarding, all agencies need to work together. Every child deserves to be safe and every professional has a role in making that happen.
2: Figures from the ONS show that private rents across most of Oxfordshire stayed largely the same last month compared to a year ago. The picture in the city of Oxford, though, was the exception, where June's figure of £1,961 a calendar month was up almost 6% compared to 12 months ago. The most affordable area locally was Cherwell, where the average was just under £1,300 a month. It was a winning pre-season last night for Oxford United. The U's beat Crawley Town by 3-1. That's the latest from Get Radio News. I'm Jules Eastbridge.

Oxfordshire. Hope everyone is good. It's going to be a beauty today and very, very hot as well. Highs of 31 degrees. Hope you can get out and about in it. Enjoy it. Enjoy it. Rain tomorrow. We'll be moaning about that, I'll tell you. Right, on the way for you, we'll have a recap of the good news for Oxfordshire. I'll do that super soon. We've got some Ashford and Simpson, and now another. Morning.

Wonderful stuff. It's Rihanna and Diamonds on Get Radio. Right, we've got the latest on Oxfordshire's roads. Not too busy out there. We'll have a look at that after PM Dawn.

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1: Pretty busy, actually, on the A40 still, just heading eastbound through Cassington, Encheman, Barnard Gates. A good five or so minutes worth of delays around there. Getting on to the M40 at Junction 10, 10 minutes worth of delays on the A43 southbound there. If you know any different or can help us out, 0865 346 333 or studio at getradio.co.uk.

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Right, Thursdays, 9 o'clock, we hand the reins of Get Radio over to Melting Pot. Rich and Deadly, supporting local music, flying the flag, and just producing a brilliant show each and every week for us. We absolutely love them for it. This week, they got a bit of a special one. If you're big fans of Swerve Driver, a proper iconic indie band, they're celebrating the 35th anniversary of their release, Raise. And they're chatting to the band and going through the album track by track with them. Absolutely brilliant. I love it when they do that. You get a real insight into what goes into the album, what we're going through, the processes, the thoughts and everything. It's always a really good listen. 9 o'clock, Melting Pot with a Swerve Driver special. Love that. Right, we'll do some Tom Walker for you after this from Whitney Houston on Get Radio Breakfast.

0: Lovely stuff. Tom Walker on Get Radio Breakfast. Right, we'll do some Sienna Spiro after the latest news headlines now.
1: The Prime Minister's to hold cross-party talks to try and fix the adult social care crisis across England. Tory leader Kevin Baynock's already called on the PM to rule out tax rises to fund reforms. Private rents across Oxfordshire stayed largely the same last month, except for the City of Oxford. That's according to new figures from the ONS. And Oxford United continue their pre-season preparations with a 3-1 win at home against Crawley Town. An own goal plus contributions from Gatlin O'Donker and Tyler Goodrum saw Aaron Ramsey's side secure the win. That's the latest from Get Radio News. I'm Jules Eastbridge.
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Lovely stuff, Sienna Spiro on Get Radio Breakfast. 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We've got some Billy Ocean for you after this from Savage Garden now and Truly Madly and Indeed Deeply on Get Radio Breakfast.

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1: It's slow on the A40 as you head down from Cassington eastbound towards the Wolfcote roundabout just at the moment. And it's still busy trying to get on to the M40 from the A43 southbound. 7 minutes worth of delays around Ardley there. 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

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Lovely. Right, three big tunes as we always end the show with, showing off our advert free us all breakfast show long with Beyonce, ABC, and this, the brilliant Whitetown, Your Woman.

0: ABC. Simple as, isn't it? And the look of love. Right, speaking of simple, Trev will be here later with the Get Home from Four. We've got some Malcolm Todd and Robbie Neville for you after the latest news now.
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2: The Prime Minister will hold talks with the Conservatives and the Liberal Democrats to try and fix England's adult social care crisis today. Grace McIntosh has more.
3: Andy Burnham says he wants to put everything he's got into a system neglected for decades and that the time for playing politics on the issue is over. Tory leader Kemi Badenoch calling on the government to not raise taxes to pay for it, though, while another party source criticised the short notice invite. Reform UK have not been invited. Nigel Farage says he should be there.
2: UEFA says the World Cup is not for sale after FIFA confirmed plans to set up a private company to run its competitions. The FIFA Forward Enterprise would be run by investors overseeing the commercial rights and delivery of the World Cup. Airfares at Heathrow are going up slightly over the next couple of decades. It's after the Civil Aviation Authority announced the airport could recoup the £320 million spent on their third runway proposal. And some of us are set for some more high temperatures today, with the fourth heatwave of the year due to peak at around 35 degrees Celsius. From Radio News Hub, I'm Frankie Hess. Sign. 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
1: Hang on, who's the most famous person you've bumped into? When you say that, it sounds like you hang out in celebrity circles, but you don't, and you hardly ever meet anybody famous. 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
2: Well, just because you've got a story about that, I tend not to weed next to celebrities. I go up them and strike conversations rather than meeting them in toilets.

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1: Long delays on the A34 southbound. Got 13 minutes worth just after the Marcham interchange. Queues back to Abingdon North, looking very slow there. Bit of traffic through Cassington and Ensham on the A40 east and westbound. And the A34 northbound is slow around Weston and the Green at the moment. If you know any different or can help us out, 0865 346 333 or studio@getradio.co.uk.

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6: Andy Burnham is to hold cross-party talks to try and fix the adult social care crisis in England today. The Conservatives and the Liberal Democrats accepted the PM's invitation to the talks, although Nigel Farage has hit out at him for not being invited. The Prime Minister says it's a personal issue for him.
7: To me, they should be the best paid people in society, not the worst. And I am talking, I need to say this, because, you know, many people from other countries have been caring for my dad. I want those carers to know we appreciate you.
6: UEFA says FIFA have crossed a line after announcing plans to set up a new private company to run the World Cup and its other competitions. If approved, it would see investors become responsible for the commercial rights and delivery of their tournaments. We can expect some slightly higher airfares at Heathrow for the next couple of decades. The civil aviation authorities announced the airport can recoup £320 million spent on its proposal to build a third runway. And some of us could be seeing temperatures of the mid-30s today, with the fourth heatwave of the year hitting its peak. From Radio News Hub, I'm Frankie Hersine. Get
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1: Still very heavy traffic on the A34 southbound, just between Milton and Marcham. 20 minutes worth of delays, queues back to Abingdon North there. Slow as well on the A40 heading westbound through Ensham and Castleton, and queues are nearly back towards Wolvercote. If you know any different or can help us out, 0865 346 333 or studio at getradio.co.uk.

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8: Andy Burnham is to hold cross-party talks to try and fix the adult social care crisis in England today. The Conservatives and the Liberal Democrats accepted his invitation to the talks, although Nigel Farage has criticised the decision not to invite him. The Prime Minister says he'll do everything he can to address the issue.
9: It's a major dereliction of public duty that Parliament has not faced up to this, of all challenges, something so fundamental to life as this.
8: At least 18 people have been killed by the earthquake in southwestern Japan. The magnitude 7.1 earthquake that hit on Tuesday has also left at least 62 people injured, six of them seriously. And population growth in England and Wales has slowed to its lowest rate since the COVID-19 pandemic. It's largely because of a drop in migration and a change in the difference between births and deaths. That's the latest from Radio News Hub. I'm Holly Hughes. Get
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1: A little bit of traffic on the A40 just round Ensham and Cassington. 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
6: Palliative and social care needs to be fixed before assisted dying is considered in the UK. That's what Andy Burnham has said after delivering a speech in London today.
7: I think it is very challenging to introduce that wider debate in a context of people not receiving that care and having the peace of mind about that care.
6: It comes as MPs are set to again debate a bill designed to legalise assisted dying when Parliament returns after its summer recess. A man accused of threatening Andrew Mountbatten Windsor will be standing trial in December. 39-year-old Alex Jenkinson faces an allegation that he caused the former Duke of York to fear unlawful violence during an incident in Norfolk in May. And airfares at Heathrow are going up slightly over the next couple of decades. Maximum charges per passenger will increase by 15p in 2028, rising to 30p after that. That's the latest from Radio News Hub. I'm Holly Hughes.
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1: A little bit of busy but moving traffic around Ensham and Cassington in both directions on the A40. Similar story as you head through the roadworks around Marsden eastbound towards Headington on the Ring Road. Everything else looking absolutely fine across the county. If you know any different or can help us out, 0865 346 333 or studio at getradio.co.uk.

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10: A 7-year-old boy has died following an incident at a beach which left his teenage cousin and his aunt dead. Lucy Gormantley reports.
11: Musa Ahmed, his 15-year-old cousin Samiha Rahman and her mother Shalina Rahman were in the water along with three other family members when they got into difficulty in West Mersey in Essex last week. Samiha and Shalina died while Musa was flown to hospital where he was being treated for life-threatening injuries. Essex police have now announced that he's died as a result of the incident.
10: Andy Burnham has promised to reform social care to tackle the unfairness of the current system.
12: It's shameful that politicians have put point scoring before fixing this issue, but that's what's happened. It's created a feeling in Westminster that this is too difficult.
10: And victims and survivors of the attack on a Southport dance class are being remembered 2 years on. A 3-minute silence will be held in the town today at 3 p.m. That's the latest from Radio News Hub. I'm Holly Hughes.
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1: Still a little busy on the A40, especially westbound through Entrim and Cassington. Eastbound is slow just around Wolvercote just at the moment, around North Oxford. Those major routes looking pretty good though. A34, the Ring Road, M40, all quiet at the moment. 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
8: A 7-year-old boy has died after getting into complications in the sea. Musa Ahmed, his cousin Samia Rahman and her mother Shalina Rahman were in the water along with three other family members when they got into difficulty in West Mersey in Essex last week. Samia and Shalina died. Meanwhile, Musa was flown to hospital where he was being treated for life-threatening injuries. Andy Burnham says he wants to immediately focus on the social care workforce. In a speech today, he's paid tribute to the skills of care staff.
9: Doing what they do on poverty pay, I've been made aware of somebody homeless working in a care setting. How can we enable those staff to give a real sense of security to the people they're looking after?
8: And a teenage hitman from Norway has been found guilty of travelling to England to carry out a killing on behalf of an international crime gang backed by Iran. Footballer Johannes Kongsnes Natland agreed to shoot an unknown target for €25,000 in March last year. That's the latest from Radio News Hub. I'm Holly Hughes.
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2: 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You just think it's unbelievable.
3: 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It's nothing to do with anything that I've ever done, which is exciting. It's like young people going, yeah, okay, music was like that, but now it's like this. And I kind of find that exciting.
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11: The Prime Minister is to hold talks with the Conservatives and the Liberal Democrats to try and fix England's adult social care crisis, but Reform UK have not been invited. Nigel Farage said he should be there. The Tory leader, Kemi Badenoch, already called on Andy Burnham not to raise taxes to pay for it, while the leader of the Lib Dems, Sir Ed Davies, said he hopes it will be a positive first step. Sefton Council requested residents to consider making donations over floral tributes to remember the Southport attack 2 years on. A 3-minute silence will be held in the Merseyside town to remember the three girls who tragically lost their lives. Anita Prem is the founder of Freedom Charity. She says everyone can help to prevent an attack like this happening again.
12: There is one way to honour BB, Elsie and Alice. It's to make sure every lesson is learned so that fewer families have to experience such a devastating loss. And in terms of safeguarding, all agencies need to work together. Every child deserves to be safe and every professional has a role in making that happen.
11: Figures from the ONS show that private rents across most of Oxfordshire stayed largely the same last month compared to a year ago. The picture in the city of Oxford, though, was the exception, where June's figure of £1,961 a calendar month was up almost 6% compared to 12 months ago. The most affordable area locally was Cherwell, where the average was just under £1,300 a month. It was a winning pre-season last night for Oxford United. The U's beat Crawley Town by 3-1. That's the latest from Get Radio News. I'm Jules Eastbridge.
13: Well, good afternoon. Welcome to your Wednesday afternoon across Oxfordshire between now and 7. We'll get you home with the latest on the roads coming up soon for you. Weather details for the rest of the week after heatwave, I don't know, whatever it is, heatwave number 4 this summer has kicked in today. And A quick quiz at 4:30. Let's get you home. First up, here's Alex Warren.

It's Alex Ryan and it's Fever Dream. This is the Get Home and Get Radio Wednesday afternoon with Trev with you through till 7. So Luke Littler, of course, you may well have heard about this and seen maybe on socials. He is putting you to the challenge in October on Netflix. They're going to do a show about people trying to beat Littler for £501,000. If anyone can beat him over a leg, I think it is, then they get that money. And it's beat Littler, basically. So if you want to apply, just Google beat Luke Littler Netflix. And if you fancy your chances, then let us know. Can someone from Oxfordshire beat the world's best? We'll find out. It's the Get Home, Get Radio. This is Kenny Loggins and Danger Zone.

It is Flo and the Machine, and the dog days are over. This is Get Radio on this Wednesday afternoon. Early Doors, by the way, fancy some live music, then Truck is the place to be. Brilliant music that they have there as well. I've got a band called Mold there tonight, and Mold are a post-punk trio, and they've got a new album out, and it's called Hoping as a Coping Mechanism. And it's tonight, live music from 6. They're called Mold. Love it. We're getting you home. Get Radio. This is your Wednesday afternoon. And now, Phil Collins, Something Happened on the Way to Heaven.

0: It's Phil. Something happened on the way to heaven. This is Get Radio with Trev, hanging around with you until 7 this evening. Have you had a good day? Latest weather details coming up in the next 5 minutes for you after a steamy day across the county. And we'll try and, we won't cool you down, but we'll try and get the brain still whirring around and overheating this evening with a quick quiz on the way in the next 15 for you.
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2: There's a bit of slow stuff on the A34 just as you head up northbound between Pear Tree and Weston on the Green. Currently around 6 minutes of delays over there. And the A40 slow in a couple of spots. You head eastbound around the Marston area and also, of course, westbound between Cassington and Ensham. There's a few minutes of delays through there at the moment. But as ever, if you know any different and can help us out, 01865 346 333 or studio at getradio.co.uk.

0: Ariana Grande, that is Hate That I Made You Love Me on the Get Home. It's Get Radio Wednesday afternoon. The weather's been a steamy day, but a good looking day too. But yeah, 31 we reached this afternoon across the county. A bit of a dip tomorrow with more of a breeze around. 26 degrees tomorrow with some cloud cover and sunny spells in the afternoon. Very similar days on Friday and Saturday into Sunday as well. Yesterday we were telling you there's some showers around next week, and that's still the case too, but it's not as bad as it was in terms of the forecast. So we're still holding on to the heat wave into well into next week as well. Tomorrow though, a bit cooler than today, 26 the high.
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8: We've got

Take that and never forget what a tune that is on this Wednesday afternoon. It's Get Radio. Quick quiz time for you, right between now and 5 this afternoon. Have a little think about this. Birthdays today. It's Sally Gunnell's birthday today. And so what year did she win the Olympics? And in what event did she win the gold medal? You got any guesses? Then shout out loud now so we know you're not cheating. And answer before 5 this afternoon. Sally Gunnell, what Olympics did she get the gold?

0: Both
1: you. Ed Sheeran on the Get Home. It's Get Radio. I fancy a bit of a laugh this coming Friday night. Then Banbury Cross. And the Banbury Cross Inn is the place to be. They've got Comedy Unleashed. And they do this once a month. And it's, of course, from Unleashed Comedians at the Banbury Cross Inn. That's on Butcher's Row in Banbury, of course. And if you've got any events happening, then let us know. 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And it's the last couple of nights until Friday night, of course, for the Oxford Comedy Festival. And they got some shows on at the Trinity College Beer Cellar. That's on Friday night as well. A couple of shows there. So, yeah, last few days of that. Google it, you'll find it. Fancy a night out between now and Friday for the Oxford Comedy Festival. 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

You know, I know it, Anu. Yep, that is Taylor Swift on the Get Home. It's Get Radio with Trev on a Wednesday afternoon. This weekend on Saturday evening, by the way, they've got a new band playing live called Emery at the Tap Social on Saturday evening. And also the Candlelight Series continues at the Oxford Town Hall on St Aldate. They've got the Music of Motown happening on Saturday night, and that's from 6:30. They've been really good, those the Candlelight Series, and it continues this weekend. Although maybe they're sort of toning down a little bit. Don't really be too hot with the old candles this time of year. Getting home on a sunny and a very warm afternoon across the county. Mr. Wendell up next.

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0: Jonas Blue, that is Perfect Strangers on the Get Home. It's Get Radio. The answer for the quick quiz then, it was Sally Gunnell's birthday today. How old do you think Sally Gunnell is? She is 60 years old today, Sally Gunnell. And, of course, she performed in the Olympics and won a gold medal. So the question was, what year was the Olympics that she won the gold medal in and what event? Well, it was the 400-meter hurdles, and it was the 1992 Olympic that she won that gold medal. Well done, Sally Gunnell. Well done, you've got that right. And we'll do another quick quiz for you at 5:30 this afternoon.
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2: The A34 still a bit slow but moving as you head up northbound between Pertrie and Weston on the Green. There's now around 7 minutes of delays up there. Elsewhere, A40 slow in a couple of spots as you head westbound between Cassington and Entrim. There's 10 minutes of delays through there. Also very slow as you head eastbound around the Marston area. There's 10 minutes of delays over there as well. But looking at the rest of the Ring Road and the A34, it all looks to be flowing lovely and freely. But as of our, if you know any different and can help us out, 01865 346 333 or studio@getradio.co.uk.
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6: Oxfordshire is among the areas which have been declared as officially in drought in the UK. This is as a UK Health Security Agency Amber Heat Health Alert comes into effect in the area. It's in place until 9 o'clock tomorrow morning. The agency is warning of impacts on health and social care services with increased demand in hospitals and care homes. Meanwhile, farmers in Oxfordshire are being urged to do what they can to protect crops, livestock and machinery from the risk of fire. Oxfordshire Fire and Rescue Service say a few extra precautions can help reduce the risk of fire and limit the impact if one does occur. This includes storing hay bales, fertilisers and pesticides safely and securely. Next, palliative care and social care needs to be fixed before assisted dying is considered in the UK. That's what Andy Burnham has said after delivering a speech in London.
7: I think it is very challenging to introduce that wider debate in a context of people not receiving that care and having the peace of mind about that care.
6: It comes as MPs are set to again debate a bill designed to legalise assisted dying when Parliament returns after its summer recess. And there are warnings from Oxfordshire County Council's training standards team about the risks of buying and selling counterfeit toys after a number of fake items were seized during a recent inspection. That's the latest from Get Radio News. I'm Lucy Gorman-Lee.
0: We are getting you home across Oxfordshire with the latest on the roads coming up soon for you. Also, the details on the weather and, of course, another quick quiz for you at 5:30 this afternoon. We've got some top tunes too. We're going to kick things off with Lola Young. This is the Get Home and Get Radio. Just gone 5 o'clock with Trev with you through till 7 this evening.
8: Good evening.

Lola Young, and that is Messi on the Get Home and Get Ready. Today, by the way, is day 210 of the year. There are 155 days left, and this Saturday is August, just to frighten you and to scare you into thinking the year is going so quickly. Today is National Lipstick Day, also Chicken Wing Day. Don't put lipstick on your chicken wings, that looks silly. And also, it's National Lasagna Day. But I think, actually, for a lot of people, every day is National Lasagna Day. It's got to be one of the go-to dishes that everyone goes, you know what, lasagna tonight. 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

Natasha Bedingfield, and of course these words on the Get Home. It's Get Radio with Trev on a Wednesday night. Hip Shaking playing live this Saturday at the Hardcore Arms on the Crannon Terrace in Jericho, and fancy some jazz, by the way, jazz. Then the Rose and Crown on the North Parade this Saturday evening between 7 and 9. 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If you've got any events happening around the county, then of course studio at getradio.co.uk is the email address. Make sure you let us know what's going on, and we'll spread the word far and wide. Right, latest on Oxfordshire's roads, your journey this afternoon after Kajagoogoo, Too Shy.

0: It's Kajagoogoo and Too Shy. I saw Lamar on the TV this week. He's on some video channel doing an 80s night with videos, and it looks great. There we go. That's, of course, Chris Hamill was his name, and he used Hamill as an anagram to make Lamar. And, of course, the lead singer of Kajagoogoo. We're getting you home. Get radio. The weather details after a steamy day today. More details coming up about what's going on with our weather up next.
1: 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Managing waste across Oxfordshire for over 50 years.
2: The A34 still looking a bit slow, but moving as you head up northbound between Pear Tree and Weston on the Green. There's now around 5 or so minutes of delays over there. And the A40 is still a bit slow in the usual spots, heading eastbound around the Marston area. There's 14 minutes of delays through there. And also westbound between Castlington and Ensham, 9 minutes of delays through there now. But as ever, if you know any different and can help us out, 01865 346 333 or studio at getradio.co.uk.

0: So it's Tame Impala and Dracula. This is the Get Home at Get Radio with Trev on this Wednesday evening. The weather then, 31 degrees we had this afternoon. A nice steamy, hot and sunny day. 26, little dip tomorrow, and you'll certainly feel the difference in the temperatures tomorrow. And very similar to for the rest of the week as well. We mentioned some rain around for next week. There is one or two days, but again, it's changing all the time. As we go through this week, it's getting drier and drier for next week. Listen, but for now, a steamy afternoon and evening, and with a high tomorrow of 26.
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Dead Ringing for Love. That's Meatloaf and Cher. This is The Get Home on Wednesday afternoon. This is Get Radio between now and 7. We will get you there with another quick quiz for you today here. So put your brain to work with it's a natural world quick quiz, right? Again, one of those sort of pub quiz questions you're probably likely to be asked if you go to a pub quiz. So who has three hearts and has blue blood? Who has three hearts and blue blood? It's not the king. We'll give you the answer before 6 on your way home this evening. So what do you reckon? Three hearts and blue blood in the natural world. 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We play the best songs to sing out loud to, and this is definitely one of those. It's Fireflies, Owl City at Get Radio.

0: to make myself believe that planet Earth turns slowly. It's hard to say that I'd rather stay awake when I'm asleep, because my dreams are bursting at the seams.
1: Owl City and Fireflies on the Get Home is Get Radio on this Wednesday afternoon. Tonight, by the way, is the last few nights of the Oxford Comedy Festival. We've got shows this evening at the Tap Social from 7 p.m. and then a second show at 9 tonight as well. So the Oxford Comedy Festival, as we mentioned before, goes on to the end of this month, so Friday, and one or two more nights to see some live acts on the Oxford Comedy Festival. It's Get Radio. Here's Alanis Morissette.

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been a stunning day today. Teddy Swims. If I had any chance right now, Chippy Lido would be the place to go. Mr. Know-It-All on the Get Home, It's Get Radio. Listen, we have Halbury Park in Wallingford. They got a free family park trial for the kids for the summer holes. Happens every day, 8:30 till 4 p.m. Follow a colourful, very colourful animal trail through the Parkland and Riverside grounds. 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And that's 8:30 till 4 every day in the summer holes. And that's Halbury Park in Wallingford. Get in your home. 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Here's Mike.

0: Mike and his mechanics, All I Need is a Miracle. This is Get Radio with Trev with you on this Wednesday afternoon. Got any events happening around the county? 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The night at the Oxford Castle, by the way, on several days throughout the summer, they got a brilliant night school. 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And that's 11 to 1. Happened today, but it's on most days as well at the Oxford Castle Prison, where you can have a go at night school. Sounds great.
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0: Dido, and thank you. What tune that is on the Get Home. It's Get Radio Wednesday afternoon. So the quick quiz for you then was the Natural World quick quiz. And we asked you, who has three hearts and blue blood? We've ruled out the royal family. There's nobody who's got three hearts, and they might have blue blood, but definitely no three hearts in there. So actually what it is, it's octopuses have three hearts and blue blood. Now you know. Also, is it octopi or octopuses? Don't answer that. Just gloss over it and just know they have three hearts and their blood is blue. More quick quizzes for you tomorrow afternoon at 4:30 and 5:30.
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2: There's still some slow stuff on the A34 heading up northbound between Pear Tree and Weston on the Green. There's around 3 minutes of delays up there now. Elsewhere, suddenly some bypass pretty slow as you head eastbound just between the Hinksey Hill interchange and the Hayford Hill roundabout. And the A40 still slow in a couple of spots. Heading eastbound around the Marston area, there's 13 minutes of delays through there. And also still a little bit busy as you head westbound between Castington and Encham. But as ever, if you know any different and can help us out, 01865 346 333 or studio@getradio.co.uk.
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3: 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You know, I'm still learning at my age at engineering and with musical instruments. 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
11: Oxfordshire is now in drought, along with half of England. It comes with an amber heat health alert now in place for our area from the UK Health Security Agency. That runs until 9am tomorrow. They're warning of significant impacts across health and social care services due to the higher temperatures, possible disruption on the roads and on public transport, and the possibility that water-related incidents may increase. Meanwhile, farmers are being urged to do what they can to protect crops, livestock and machinery from the risk of fire. Oxfordshire Fire and Rescue say a few extra precautions can help reduce the risk and limit the impact if one does occur. They include keeping machinery clean, serviced and well maintained. Next, palliative care and social care needs to be fixed before assisted dying is considered in the UK. That's what Andy Burnham has said after delivering a speech in London.
12: I think it is very challenging to introduce that wider debate in a context of people not receiving that care and having the peace of mind about that care.
11: It comes as MPs are set to again debate a bill designed to legalise assisted dying when Parliament returns after summer recess. And businesses and consumers across Oxfordshire are being warned about the risks of buying and selling counterfeit toys. It's after the County Council's trading standards team seized a number of fake items in a recent inspection. That's the latest from Get Radio News. I'm Lucy Gorman-Lee.
13: So this is us getting you home across Oxfordshire on a Wednesday evening. Hope your day was good. A bit of stunning looking day today. I know it's been warm, but it's been beautiful. Blue skies and sunshine. Got weather details coming up for you soon. We've got some Hall and Oates. And we're going to start this hour off with Gracie Abrams. 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

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It's Get Radio. This is Trev Wednesday afternoon. From Gracie to Hall and Oates, this is You Make My Dreams on the Get Home at Get Radio.

Anne-Marie and 2002 on the Get Home. It's Get Radio Wednesday afternoon. Rich has breakfast for you when you wake up in the morning from 6. And head of the travel news for you in the next few minutes. We'll take you there with Craig David in 7 days at Get Radio.

0: David, 7 days on the get home. The weather is nuts in this country, as well known. It certainly has proved to be that in the last 5-6 weeks or so. And last night, just watching the Commonwealth Games with the track events and the rain, it was a deluge of rain. It looked like we could do with a bit of that down here. The farmers going, hang on, Scotland, send some down to us, please. That it was stark, it was horrible, and reminded you of summer's gone by. I know it's really dry, and the farmers could do with a bit of rain. I guess we all could too, but it just was like, oh my goodness me. Savor these days, because it won't be too long, because the rain will come, maybe even tomorrow, which we'll have a look at for you next after this.
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2: Still quite busy out there. Let's start with the Southern Bypass, just around Kennington, South Hinksey, Littlemore. A good 10 minutes worth of delays if you're trying to head eastbound around that area. A34 northbound, 6 minutes worth of delays still in and around Bletchingdon as you head northbound, and slow through Ensham and Cassington westbound on the A40. 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

0: Alex Warren and Ordinary. This is Get Radio with Trev on this Wednesday afternoon. The weather's been stunning today, an absolutely stunning 30 degrees this afternoon, and looked lovely too. 25 tomorrow. There may be a little shower in the afternoon tomorrow afternoon. And when I say little, very little. A 31% of chance, about 1 to 2 tomorrow afternoon. That's all we have in terms of hope for any rain. Next week looks dry, of course, but tomorrow, 25, mostly cloudy with some sunny spells. Maybe an odd shower tomorrow afternoon.
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Ace of Base, all that she wants on the Get Home, it's Get Radio Wednesday afternoon. 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Look forward to that. With this is Junior Senior, Move Your Feet.

Junior, Senior, move your feet on the Get Home. It's Get Radio. 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The Museum of Oxford at the Town Hall, of course. Most days, 10 till 5. They've got what they call Sounds of the City. 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Right, getting home. 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

0: Take That and Patience. They got a new single out. Well, actually, had a new single out about 2 weeks ago, and that is Sweet July. You may well have seen the video in the socials for it. They look buff. The boys look buff. They look good. The song is great as well. They got a new album later this year, and the two songs from the album so far are really, really good. And I think they're going to go on tour again with that circus tour too. If you missed it this time around, I think they'll do another tour of it as well with that new album for next year. We're getting you home. It's Get Radio. This is us on a Wednesday afternoon.
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2: Just very heavy traffic on the Southern Bypass and also through Marston as you travel eastbound down towards Headington through the roadworks. 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

girl.

It is the Weather Girls. It's raining men. On the Get Home, it's Get Radio. Well, it may be raining a little bit tomorrow afternoon. There's one or two spots of showers planned for 2 o'clock tomorrow afternoon, but I'm not sure. Right, here's a man that's made short suits trendy, like, as in shorts with a suit jacket. Not for me. My little legs, I'm not sure, would cope with that kind of thing. This is Harry Styles.

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4: A serial killer has been given a whole life order for the murder of two men. James Desborough will never be eligible for parole after killing Claudio Aquilino and Daniel Coleman at a homeless hotel in Cornwall. Detective Superintendent Rachel Bentley says they're also looking into the deaths of four others who were staying at the Sandy Lodge Hotel in Newquay.
5: As part of the investigation, a detective inspector did a review of those deaths, and that included commissioning some more forensic work, some CCTV and statements. They remain as unexpected deaths, but there are still some inquiries outstanding.
4: Swathes of England are suffering from a flash drought. The Environment Agency says around half of the country's been declared as being in drought conditions. Andy Burnham's to hold cross-party talks to try and fix the adult social care crisis in England. The Conservatives and the Liberal Democrats have accepted his invitation to the talks, but Nigel Farage has criticised the decision not to invite him. And Blankety Blank, Celebrity Mastermind and Live at the Apollo have all been axed by the BBC to save money. That's the latest from Radio News Hub. I'm David Hall.
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2: 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I'm Deadly, he's Rich, the man who in the event of an asteroid heading towards Earth, NASA will send up to scare it away. His gravitational field alone should be enough to divert the object, but this weapon has the added bonus that the asteroid will simply disintegrate into a billion pieces at the mere sight of him.
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7: Police have released the moment they arrested Robert Bush, the funeral director who's admitted keeping bodies and giving the wrong ashes to grieving families. Some 35 unburied bodies and more than 100 sets of ashes were found by detectives when his business was raided in March 2024. In body cam footage released by Humberside Police of his arrest 4 months later, he attempted to downplay his crimes.
8: I've been arrested off a plane by gunpoint. It's like I'm Che Guevara saying, I'm not that complicated, and I've said so many times, let me help you, unravel what it is, I'll come in and talk to you. Feels vindictive the way this has been done.
7: A serial killer's been given a whole life order for the murder of two men. James Desborough killed Claudio Aquilino and Daniel Coleman at a homeless hotel in Cornwall. Swathes of England are now suffering from a flash drought, and Blankety Blank, Celebrity Mastermind and Live at the Apollo have all been axed by the BBC in an attempt to save money. That's the latest from Radio News Hub. I'm David Hall.
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1: Hang on, who's the most famous person you've bumped into? When you say that, it sounds like you hang out in celebrity circles, but you don't, and you hardly ever meet anybody famous. I mean, who's the most famous person you've weed next to?
2: 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I go up them and strike conversations rather than meeting them in toilets.
1: I find that it breaks the ice when you meet them in a toilet. 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
1: It's on a Monday, it's obviously the 9th of March, and I just think, yeah, it's a fantastic night. Like, people love that variety of having lots of different comedians to see and getting a little flavour of everything. And I try and book it so there's a real difference between all the acts, and, you know, you get a little bit of this and a little bit of that. And obviously, you know, everyone on there, like, has done Live at the Apollo, Have I Got News For You, like Ed Burns, obviously a comedy legend. And it's just a great place to see it for what is still a good value ticket.
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1: 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Nice one. Brilliant. It's Deadly from the Melting Pot, of course, and we nearly got through the whole interview without mentioning Populist Outbreed in Dublin. 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
1: with Rich Smith. 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And we know that as a team, we just love to play together. And as you mentioned, we also love a drink afterwards. In fact, after every game, win or lose, we always have a shot of tequila rose in the changing rooms. That's kind of our go-to thing that we do in the changing rooms afterwards.
0: I love that. That's so good. People will be going, oh, I'm not interested in rugby, but the drinking side of things. This is, I'm right up my feet.
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11: Police have released the moment they arrested Robert Bush, the funeral director, who's admitted keeping bodies and giving the wrong ashes to grieving families. Some 35 unburied bodies and more than 100 sets of ashes were found by detectives when his business was raided in March 2024. In body cam footage released by Humberside Police of his arrest 4 months later, he attempted to downplay his crimes.
12: I've been arrested off a plane by gunpoint. It's like I'm Che Guevara or something. I'm not that complicated, and I've said so many times, let me help you unravel what it is. I'll come in and talk to you. Feels vindictive the way this has been done.
11: Bush has pleaded guilty to 67 offences. Next, serial killer James Desborough has been given a whole life prison sentence. The 40-year-old killed Claudio Aquilino and Daniel Coleman at a homeless hotel in Newquay. Andy Burnham's promised to reform social care. He's commissioned a year-long review into the issue, and more than half of England is now officially in drought. That's the latest from Radio News Hub. I'm David Hall.
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2: 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And but sometimes people do need a bit of a helping hand to engage. And certainly since the pandemic, we have found that the chatty bus has really come into its own a lot more. More people have engaged with us. And that's kind of why we're trying to run it more often, because people sometimes do need that little helping hand to get started and to feel confident in doing so. Open up all those connections that bus travel can bring to them.
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1: In the same way that thinking about the systems and what you're collecting right at the beginning helps, thinking about the risks and how you mitigate them, plan for them and protect the data as you move through that project will really, really help. 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And I think it sets you up really well as part of your project planning process. So for me, don't forget those.

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